like your country. Just a little. I'm coming from Ireland. I'm coming from Ireland.

princes kept the view. While the horsemen came and went, and Robert Zimmerman too.

0: What are you thinking about?
1: Is conflict inevitable?
2: What difference does it make?
3: What sort of democracy for what sort of
2: Why
3: world?
2: Did you have to leave?
4: How could I have been so stupid?
5: Why does it always take so long?
4: How do I know what's true?
5: What the fuck?
4: When will I know if I'm a good father?
6: What are you afraid of?
4: Was it worth it?
2: Where is my mind?
7: Is history about to repeat itself?
8: Do you still love me?
5: There's something I should know. Why is it so hard?
4: What have I done to deserve
5: what
4: this?
5: What difference does it make?
7: Is anybody wrong?
5: Is love really all you need?
7: What's your way on?
4: Is this all there is?
6: Will you ever be able to trust me again?
7: Are we still on for Friday?
5: Still on for Friday?
7: Are we there yet?
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0: Good night. 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
1: All these years, the answers are complex, but this is one.

0: loads of warriors here tonight. Warriors. Incredible. Again, just to thank you, not just for the incredible lives that you've given us, but the great lives that you seem to fight for other folks, people who live a long way away, and people who live in your communities who need it too. That's why we look up to our audience so much. We know how busy you are, and we thank you for that.
1: On this tour here down under, I have been enjoying putting my comrades on the spot, particularly Edge and Larry, for being members of another group at another time, because yes, The Edge and Larry Mullen Jr. were members of a country and western outfit called the Drifting Cowboys. This is true. They were 15 years old, 14 years old. But I'd like to ask The Edge on the last night of this great Australian escapade, were you hedging your bets, sir?
2: I would not go so far as to say hedging. I'm not a hedger. Well, you seem to think that punk rock is the first music that came around, but no. Define country was ahead of punk rock. We were happy, myself and Larry, to both drift and to be cowboys. Have you got a problem with that?
1: No, I have no problem with that. Tell the people about your experience with Eric Stone and the Drifting Cowboys. What did you learn?
2: Well, Bono, thank you for the opportunity to speak to the great people of Perth. Can I just say this, Bono? I'm not unhappy that myself and Edge gave up our country music career to be here this evening. Yes, but I would like to say, if you would allow me, I would like to say how great our tour of Australia has been, and how sad we are to be leaving you this evening. So thank you, thank you, thank you, thank you, Bob.
1: Thank you, Larry.
3: Christ, I don't have any regrets. You weren't in the Drifting Cowboys.
4: Well, Bono, regrets, I've had a few. Not for the Foxtrot.
3: No, it's in the Foxtrot from Adam. Thank you, ladies and gentlemen. We are now about to do our version of a Hillbilly Classic.

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These are our brothers, our fellow troubadours. They were robbed of their stage 3 weeks ago, and we would like to offer them ours tonight. Would you welcome the Eagles of Death Metal?

0: 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The stage is theirs. We love you, Paris. Au revoir.
1: The best imagination by at least one reviewer. The band from Ireland also won almost every possible category in a major Irish poll. They make their debut on Whistle Test tonight as our first studio guest to play The Ocean, U2.

Just want you to know that all around the world there's people like The Edge, Adam, Larry, me, who believe in this great country of America. Not just a country, but an idea. The best idea the world has ever had. America. So if you can't, by conscience, vote for Donald Trump, and you're a Republican, well, vote in your local elections. But vote for someone that holds sacred the idea that a man or woman is not defined by his or her ethnicity or religion. Thank you for listening to some Irish guys who may be stretching your tolerance of freedom of speech.

All right, this one is for lovers everywhere. This is also for the iHeart DJs who played this song, even though it was probably the wrong tempo or the wrong demographic. We really thank you for courageous DJs and courageous stations, and that's largely why we're here with you tonight, to say thank you to iHeart. Thank you. This is the late night version.

has the right to life, liberty, and security of person. 4. No one shall be held in slavery or servitude. Slavery and the slave trade shall be prohibited in all their forms. 5. No one shall be subjected to torture or to cruel, inhuman or degrading treatment or punishment. 6. Everyone has the right to

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She took the back way home, past the lights on Summer Hill, turned left on the North Strand, and out towards the sea.

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What the Americans thought about the Irish. I thought that they had this cartoon image of the Irishman. Like either had a bottle in his hand or a shillelagh or else. And it's not true. I was telling them last night. It's not true. And the other one people had.

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Just always, since before I could even remember, I remember I wanted to go here and check it out and see what these weird and wonderful people were like. And, so this is a special night for me, and it's a special night for us because this is your new year coming up, right? And just in the middle of all that, I just also want to remember Morchide, Venanu, this guy who, whatever you think of him, whatever you feel about him, tonight has been in prison for 11 years in solitary confinement. And a great country has great tolerance. And tonight I ask that for him. So. Tel Aviv, Irbli, Hafsaka.

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1: Let's rededicate this song. You know what I'm talking about.
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Look, thank you for speaking with us. Thank you for your patience. It is beautiful to be back here in the City of Light. These streets are very familiar to us, but over the next songs, we're going to take you to the actual streets that gave this band life on the north side of the city of Dublin. There's a large part of us still there, large part of everybody still on the street you grew up on. And first experiences are so powerful. First loves, first losses. I lost my mother. I was 14. But when she left me an artist. And that is why I'm standing with these three incredible gentlemen. Each of them has an extraordinary story. But I have a microphone, and this

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1: A very one side of the story, that one.

Show and Principal Management, all of you who helped build this grand madness of ours. That's you and all of you who've given us such a great life. And tonight, just want to thank everyone who signed up for the One Campaign. Just want to say you're doing an amazing job. These red zones, getting AIDS drugs to people who can't afford them in the red zones. Give it up for the red zones. One of my great heroes is here tonight. Zaki Ahmed is here tonight. He fought and he succeeded in getting those antiretrovirals to people who can't afford them here. Hero of South Africa, Zaki Ahmed. Yeah. Oh. Don't want to go home. Take out your phones. Let's do a little magic trick. You'll have to picture this on the radio, online, across the continent. We're turning this little, beautiful stadium into the Milky Way right now. All the lights are out. Just the spirit of these Africans lighting up the sky. Here's our little planet.

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He's the Edge. 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Adam Clayton. 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

0: This goes out to all the heroes we play to. 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Pride!
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Thank you for giving us a great life.

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Thank you. 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
1: It's going full now.

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The male ego sometimes gets inflated, sometimes deserves to be burst, that kind of thing. Morley Steinberg, love you. Okay, this is Saturday night. We do Sunday mornings too, but I think we might take a little break from the Achtung Baby, if that's okay. Baby can be a bit cranky. It's not exactly side one or side two, but we can play with space and time because we are on a turntable designed by

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Qu'ils ont fait déjà oublier le temps.

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cities all over. It's quite a thrill, and thank you for tuning in. We went to school in a place just across the town here called Mount Temple. Four of us met in a school. When we were leaving, this character arrived called Christopher Nolan, and he couldn't move a muscle. Only his eyes were just so sharp and so awake. Turns out he's born without any oxygen for 2 hours, I think it was. But his mother so believed in him, that look in his eyes, she used to read to him, she taught him. And then they found this little pill that allowed him to move his neck by about an inch. And then they put this thing to his head like a little unicorn, and they taught him how to type. Turns out he had all these poems in his head. His first poem was called I Learned to Bow. Then he put a book out called Damn Burst of Dreams, and won all kinds of things, literary awards, and I guess he's a sort of a genius. But I just think about the look in his eyes and the faith that someone had in him, that he was awake, that he was conscious. This is called a miracle drug.

Thank you very much. Right, what's next? This is a tune. My old man, Bob, was a tenor, and loved to sing in the opera, and just came from a regular little area in Dublin, but lots of people love opera here, it turns out, and some people live a little bit of opera here, it turns out. Anyway, this is for him, and the song kind of switches around in the middle, sort of turns on itself, and the chorus isn't what it starts out. It's called Sometimes You Can't Make It Alone.

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country now, and we don't know when we will all be back together. So just want to say thank you for being so supportive of our band over the years. Thank you. Thank you for letting me bang on about stuff. Amnesty International, Greenpeace, Drop the Dead, Red, a one campaign in us. Thank you. Thank you for letting us, for giving us a platform. Thank you. Understand it can get a little bit crazy. But what we're always trying to do is to use the powerful position that you gave us for people who don't have that power, for the powerless. And in that sense, we try to serve you. And we feel that's what you want us to do. There's no name, there's only us. This is, what is this? This is

0: Buonasera. Ciao Roma.
1: Great to see you after a dynamic show today. My question is, do you think this is a new era of responsibility for rock music?
2: Well, I suppose rock and roll music's shirked its responsibility for a long time. I don't know, I suppose it's a dual thing, isn't it? I mean, you have a private responsibility, and then there's a public one. Like, this is a public thing, and I think there is time for that. But there's also, it must be private. So much of mine and other performers here, their lives is so public. And, you know, they would be private about giving or being generous. Like, I'm sure Bruce Springsteen or Prince or people who are not involved today are generous in a private way as opposed to a public way.
1: For you yourself, are you satisfied that this was indeed a good way for you two to show their commitment?
2: Yeah, I think this was the time, you know, to be public about it. The thing that interests me, though, about this, and I don't know if this is the time or the place, but you see, it's the government's responsibility, ultimately. I don't mean, I don't care whether Conservative, Labour, or anything. It's the governments of our country's responsibility to look after our money, because we give them money in tax. And it seems to be an either-or situation. Either they invest in life, or they invest in death. And, you know, for the cost of MX missiles or Star Wars or offensive defense budgets, we could turn those deserts in Africa into fertile land. I mean, the technology's with us. It is here, you know, it's possible to do it. So what I hope is this, as a public thing, will affect public opinion, which ultimately will affect the politicians and the policymakers.
1: And of course, one important aspect is perhaps that rock musicians, as they did do in the 60s, can awaken the opinion of their listeners, their fans.
2: Awaken themselves as well. I think that's the main thing. Like, I never point a finger at anyone other than me, you know? I want to wake up myself. I'm asleep too. And I turn on the news and I turn on the radio and I just see those things going past and I don't know what to do. And Bob Geldof, he says, I don't know what to do, but I'm going to do something. Wow, you know, I like that.
1: And yet, for example, when you brought out Pride, yeah, it was something which was received almost more enthusiastically outside of the United States than in. It's almost as if people have forgotten that they can make a message about people who have delivered the important message before.
2: Yeah. Well, the song Pride, which was inspired by the untimely death of Martin Luther King, I think still carries today, especially in my own country, you know, which is a volatile situation in Ireland, in the north and stuff, but also around the world, whatever. But there was a man who believed enough in his cause to die for it, but never to kill for it. And my heart goes out to those people in South Africa that are trying to affect change there. God bless them. You know, they need all the support they can get. And I just hope that they can affect change again in a peaceful way. But change is going to come.
1: So from your point of view, this has been a successful day?
2: Yeah, a really successful day. You know, the sun was shining, so were the people, so are the bands. I'm so happy to be here.
1: Lovely. Thanks very much.
2: Thank you very much. Okay.
3: Bono talking to Paul Gambaccini earlier at Wembley this afternoon. In America at the moment, they are still getting ready for Duran Duran to come on stage. They should be on stage in about 4 minutes or so. And I have just heard, put your hand out. Let me just shake your hand because you're great. We've just heard that it has passed £2 million. £2 million has been raised today from your pledges on the phones to the BBC. Thank you very, very much indeed. Let's have it from you two now. It's the video of the unforgettable fire. If you still want to make a pledge, you've got now 12 minutes.

0: So I want to dedicate this to Gabby Gifford, beautiful spirit who served her country and nearly died serving. Imagine a man looking down on us from 200 miles up. Looking down on our beautiful, crowded planet.
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0: What words would he have to say to us? What would be on Commander Kelly's mind?

0: these people are heroes. What's on your mind, Commander Kelly?
1: I'm looking forward to coming home. Tell my wife I love her very much. She knows.
0: The heart is blown.

the world in green and blue. Wall of China right in front of you. See the canyons broken by cloud. See the tuna fleets clearing the sea out. See the Bedouin fires at night. 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

znaczy.

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Thank you, John, Edge, Larry, and Adam.

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0: So, come with us now. 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
1: This is Kite. This is for Bob Houston.

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1: Let's rededicate this song. You know what I'm talking about.

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All on his way home to Dublin City. That's where I come from. From Fingers and from Ballymore.

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0: Did you get that hat? 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I mean, when Liam comes out, he brings his hat. Here you go.
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0: good. 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Ali, Morley, Anne, Mariana, and our mothers, our daughters, to the women on our crew, to the women in our audience that we feel we know, to the great women far away in difficult circumstances that we don't know, women who stood up or shot down for their rights, who resisted, who insisted, who persisted. You write the right for us.
1: Thank you so much. Thank you. I would like to make this evening about one thing. It's about a lot of things, but I'd like to make it about one thing. I'd like to make it about... Jean Cocteau said, friendship is higher than love. I'd like to make this evening about friendship. And as we've got a lot of friends here in Atlanta and Georgia, I've just heard their new album and it's crap. And I would also... This is for a friend of ours, very, very close friend, who's come over here for her birthday, for Chantel, for Steve Ardell, and for you for hanging around, and for some friend that we lost.

0: like luminous icons. 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That's for sure. Women and girls, mothers, sisters, half the sky. Now, luminous as these figures behind us may be, most of all of them would tell you the same thing. Single individuals do not change history. Social movements or change history. When people get together to agree on something, that's when the world changes. When people decide none of us is equal until all of us is equal, that's when the world changes. So, to all the social movements out there, beginning.
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0: Hello there. 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Thanks for having us back. Let's watch more TV, shall we? It was pretty dull last night, but it's... Sport, no. The news, bad news, no. Hold on a second, this guy looks confused. Let's just check him out. Where's he going? No more sport. MTV. That's us, man. Who cares? You said.
1: MTV Fernsehbegleitungs. Ihr Satellitenempfänger ist gegenwärtig auf dem.
0: Is that good news or bad news? I don't know.
1: Zum MTV-Programm wird jedoch.
0: Even when I can't understand, I just like to watch.

Thank you. This is our St. Patrick's Day welcome, and thank you very much. The next time you're in Dublin, you just ask for me, all right? It's quite surprising that we made it here, because we were nearly arrested today. We had a really sweet lady photographer called Lynn Goldsmith, and she was taking us around, and she was making us get into the parade, and we weren't really invited, and some people were pushing us away. But,

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Turkey across the Bosphorus Bridge into Asia, up to a country called Burma, where this extraordinary spirit, this extraordinary woman, has spent most of the last 25 years under arrest. Her name is Aung San Suu Kyi, and we send her a message of love from San Sebastian all the way to the country of Burma, and a prayer for her safety.

This is called I Fall Down. Can I play? Well, this is actually, we weren't going to talk about it, but we're all very proud since I've played the guitar now. I'll tell you what I've got. This is an F. This is an A minor. It's all you need, really. So I can't play, but we'll see what happens. I Fall Down. The edge!

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0: see the Earth from space, we see ourselves as a whole. We see the unity, and not the divisions. One planet. One human race. We are here together, and we need to live together, with tolerance and respect. Our only boundaries are the way we see ourselves. The only borders, the way we see each other. We must become global citizens. Our voices are important. We give our elected officials their power, and we can take it away. Be involved. We are all time travelers, traveling together into the future.
1: For a special man,
0: but let us make the future.

0: Wink to me. Thank you.
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0: God bless you. 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
1: Bye.

0: What is this strange tribal chant? What is this strange tribal
1: made up of boys and girls
0: chant? Welcome to Zoo TV. Let's see what else is happening here.
2: Holland slowly beginning to up the tempo. But a second substitution here for the CIS.
0: What is this strange tribal ritual they call football?
2: That would advertise
0: Holland 13, Russia 11. Did that be right?
2: Aspirations for the rest of this game.
3: In the hope that one day we may never have to sing it again. It's a song about our country. It's called Sunday, Bloody Sunday.

Yeah. When you leave this building, you might see some people from Amnesty International.

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0: biggest ego of them all. Yeah?
1: There we go. All right. The only thing Adam cannot do while he's playing the bass is laugh. So I might tickle him. I might tickle him. Now on my right!

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A card-carrying genius who did not lose his passport today. The Edge! Come on! I think I should start in. They know too much about me.

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Your next dance, please, Danny. Lady Gaga on our stage, just saying.

Nice singing, The Edge. Edge's old man Garvin was also a tenor. And my father was a tenor, and the Coolock Musical Society used to sing. And when Edge's father and my old man used to get together, they would kind of, things would go off, you know what I'm saying? And I am remembering this second, my father going down Madison Avenue in New York late at night, 1 o'clock, with the Edge's old man, both of them pissed as farts, singing the duet from the Silver Fish.

In this place, they play football, they play tennis, but tonight this place belongs to us. It's a big deal.

death, and all the writers who risked their lives, reporters, novelists. I want to dedicate this to our dear friend Salman Rushdie. This is a promise.

0: Just to say, there's somebody very special here tonight who would like to dedicate the whole show here, our last night of the garden, and would like to dedicate to the man who not only designed every U2 album cover, but the man who gave us our name, U2, the man who gave us our name. We did turn down the Flying Tigers, I just want to say. The hype was my idea. Somebody had used that. But Steve Avril is, I don't know, where is he? Steve Avril is here. There he is, right there. Thank you, sir. Thank you. Steve Avril. Thank you.
1: Is that intense enough for you?
0: This one's for Steve.

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0: What a blessing you are to us.
1: 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Somebody's delivered a gift. It's champagne. This, I presume, must be for you.
2: What is it?
1: Oh! You better. I don't really know how to drink this stuff anyway. You know, I think we're going to have to leave this till later. Sorry about that. Does anyone here like this stuff anyway?
2: You like it? Listen, it's bad for you.

People expect you to know the answers. People expect me to know answers. Ask me things.

Le concert du Parc des Princes en exclusivité sur RTL2.

do not stand at my grave and weep. I am not there, I do not sleep. I am a thousand winds that blow. I am the diamond glints on snow. I am the sunlight on ripened grain. I am the gentle autumn rain. When you awaken in the morning's hush, I am the swift uplifting rush of quiet birds in circle flight. I am the soft stars that shine at night. Do not stand at my grave and cry. I am not there, I did not die.

0: What a privilege to share the stage with these brothers of mine. And what a privilege for us to share this evening with you who have given us everything. I say brothers because you two is kind of, well, family, and it's a brotherhood, although there's a lot of sisters in it too, now that I think about it. But the extended family is very, very important to us, and we look after each other, and it takes a lot to put on a show like tonight. And last night we lost a member of our family. Dennis Sheehan was his name. He was U2's tour manager for 33 years. And he loved, as we all do, the city of Los Angeles. He called the Sunset Marquee his home away from home. And he came to this city as a young man in the 70s working for Led Zeppelin. And in so many ways, he was always working for Led Zeppelin. He always thought that maybe you two could be the next Led Zeppelin, which of course is impossible. But we did try once at his last big birthday. We turned up at his birthday dressed as Led Zeppelin. And I must say, the Edge looked pretty good with a twin-necked guitar, whatever you call that guitar. And a bottle of Dom Perignon hanging out of Larry Mullen's hand looked a little too good, I thought. And, yes, Adam, that was quite something because he had that kind of professorial John Paul Jones look. The biggest problem was I couldn't quite fill Robert Plant's pants. Who could? Anyway, a lot of U2 songs over the years have been written to fill a void, an absence, a hole in a heart left by a loved one. And this next one is one of those. It's for my mother, Iris, who taught me that through the wound that this kind of thing can be.
1: Have a great summer.

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3: Y'all shall pen play a trumpet.

Christian apartheid in South Africa, who are the same people who work for peace in Ireland, and are the same people who fought against debt slavery in the Jubilee year 2000, who are the same beautiful people that I see when I look around this place tonight in 360 degrees. Because our voices were heard, millions more of our brothers and sisters are alive. Thanks to the miracle of AIDS drugs and malaria drugs. They will be doctors, they will be nurses,

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0: It's a song we've never played. I think we played it maybe once before, so... If anything will live on after this concert, I hope it's this song and the ideas behind this song. It's a song called Mothers of the Disappeared. And it's a song based on an experience I had in San Salvador, where I got to meet some women whose sons and daughters, they don't know whether they're alive or dead. They were just taken in the night by something that, thank God, we don't have in this country and something we don't have in my country, which is the death squads of Central and South America. I want you to sing with me some Spanish. You up for that? Is that okay? It's El Pueblo Vencerá. El Pueblo Vencerá. Say that. Is this what it's like being like a teacher? It's good.
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2: I'm just going down to the shop. 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

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I never felt so bad. 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

0: 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This is the other side. This is...
1: This might be the other.

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1: I know you are, you're at the edge. I know who you are. 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Let's find out, shall we?

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It's not an Elvis chapel. It's an Elvis cathedral. And it's not Elvis. It's Elvis's king who we come to serve. That's right. In our own mighty way. That's why we're here. Scrawled on a back of a bathroom door in Dublin, piece of graffiti says, Elvis is alive, we're dead. Now, Edge, we hope this evening to disprove at least half of that calculus, because we are very much alive. We're very grateful to be here in this fight between love and luck. We are feeling quite...

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I'm frightened of noises that are happening around here. But I know one thing. I can see some people at home. See that camera there? Maybe that camera there? Or maybe that one again. And I watched that television program, and I can see Kevin. And I can see Moira. And I can see Bobby, and Uncle Jack, and Auntie Barbara, and Auntie Ruth, and Uncle Teddy, and Terry and Joy, and Allison.

0: Norman and Shirley? 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

0: Thank you, Brasil. 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Obrigado, YouTube.
1: Beautiful. I want to hear more. He's a young poet here. Come on. I know you.

Thank you, Michael Eavis, all the Eavises. 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

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Now listen, this is very important.

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And they brought with them songs, old Irish folk songs that became old American folk songs. And I hope maybe we'd leave behind some songs one day. This is a song written by Peggy Seeger. It's a song I wished I heard song on the radio during the miners' strike.

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choices. 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

Well, for a special night, a special song. A song I learned that has three, maybe four chords of music. It's about four chords. I'm sure it's taken me 7 years to learn that those four chords, they're more important than this whole building. They're more important than these amplifiers, more important than these lights, more important than all this stadium stuff. When I was in a band, when we were 16 and 17, we were so concerned, we were so caught up about being, you know, the biggest band in our street and the biggest band in our city. And you know something?

0: 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And I sing this song for any young garage fans from Garage Band.
1: 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Play the crown down. 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Wait. 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In my side.

3 months in a small black box in Dublin called Windmill Lane Recording Studios, was preparing a record called War.